0: They say another new.
1: What you say?
0: And well now, I hear the people talking in the neighborhood talking about me. Says another mule.
1: Another mule. Talk about. What is he doing?
0: And then I went home, Bo Diddley, little Walter, take my key out of my pocket and stuck it in the hole and unlocked my door.
2: If you do, come in there and put your one in there.
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Or when you talk like that, you knock me dead, right off of my feet.

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Now she is a domestic worker, and she does everything she can.

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1: I want to say hello everybody in this radio program, La Masa. You remember La Masa?
2: I can't say the La Masa.
1: Yes, you can. That's okay, that's all right.
2: La Masa.
1: La Masa, that's okay.
2: What La Masa mean? What that mean?
1: Oh, La Masa means, is this for main pizza?
2: No,
1: how
2: no.
1: Do you call?
2: Conceta, masa.
1: Ah, the, to, like, hammer.
2: Like a hammer.
1: Like a hammer.

0: Homesick Chains nos dice que puede hacerlo. Y a continuación, una de las grandes bandas de Chicago, The Aces, y una frase que se usa en millones de blues: early in the morning, temprano en la mañana.
1: Now?
2: Yes, yes.
1: When you are. Hello, my name's Adolphus Bell, and I'm from USA. I come to play the blues for you today, and I hope that you come to see my show, because Lamassa, I plan to drop the hammer. I plan to give you a real good show, so be sure to come down and listen to the blues. Thank you very much.

0: You like the response of the people?
1: Yes, very much. And the people make me play better because they appreciate it. They appreciate the blues. They clap, they buy CDs, I sign autographs, and make me feel real good to see the people enjoying the show.
2: Escuchábamos recién a The Aces en un 2x1, recién con Mojo, y ahora nuevamente Roosevelt Sides, Miss Dirty Guilty Blues.

0: El festival es gratuito, se hace en un parque en junio generalmente y hace muchísimo frío, muchísimo viento, decía mi amigo Fernando Checho de Ignacio. Escuchemos a continuación a Memphis Slim con I'll Take Her to Chicago.
1: Oh, when you do those things, you get the feeling. It's not what happened to you. It's what happened to your forefathers and other people. And that's what makes the blues.
2: I got a girl in Texas, I got two in Tennessee. I got a girl in Texas, I got two in Tennessee. Just trying to figure out which one really loves me. Then I'll take her to Chicago, where we could have a good time. Well, I wish I was a bird flying around in the air. I wish I was a bird flying around in the air. I'd build my nest in some pretty girl's hair. Then I'd take her back to Chicago, where we could have a good time. If I were a catfish swimming in the deep blue sea, if I were a catfish swimming in the deep blue sea, I'd let the first pretty girl that went fishing be sure to catch me. Then I'd take her to Chicago, where we could have a good time.

wants to know the blues is something that you have to earn. You got to pay your dues. You got to be able to sometime cry, sometime don't have the money to pay the bills, you know? Then you will get the blues, but you can't have it all one time in the blues too. You know, once you get the blues, it grow to pesos. Mm-hmm. And black man is blessed. We are blessed by God with the blues. The whole world look at the black man, want to play like the black man, want to dance like the black man. Everything, you know, we're blessed. We don't have as much peso, but we have a happy heart. You know, music is love. Music makes people happy.

Okay. Well, hi, my name is Beverly Watkins, and I want to say hello to everyone, and I hope you enjoy the interview. And I want to say, whatever you do, keep the Lord in the front. Keep him there with you and his angels, because I know it works.